gangster-driven snow. And now I'm having fun, baby. It's getting kind of low.

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Calvin Harris and Disciples with How Deep Is Your Love. Now on the way, we're going to be heading over to Jib because it's the biggest day of the year tomorrow, but we're going to be finding out a bit more behind the scenes of the celebration. That is coming up after Sabrina Carpenter and Tears.

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0: Maybe that's how we're going to go for a Wednesday. We're just going to make it all about a party. It is Pink and Get the Party Started. It is on BFBS, the Forces Station. And here we go, Canada and Belize Breakfast for a Wednesday. We get through today and then it is back to the downward slide into the weekend. And hopefully you've got some good plans. So it's been a short week. Monday was technically a holiday, so hopefully you got some extra time off today. And then is a Wednesday. And yeah, looking to be pretty good. What else we got on the go for today? We got a bit of chat. We got a bit of music. Well, actually a lot of music and a whole bunch of other things. So we're just going to get right into it, I think, is probably the best way. Jump both feet in and hope for the best. And the weather is looking not too bad.
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0: Weather. Belize. Oh, so toasty already for today. Currently 29 and a little bit of rain this morning. Otherwise, very warm with clouds breaking for some sun and a high of 33 with a real feel of 42. Max UV index today is 10, which is very high. Humidity sitting at 63%. And then the low for tonight just down to 25. Thursday, just repeat today. A couple of showers in the morning. Otherwise, hot with some clouds, then sunshine. A high of 33 for Thursday. Day with a real feel of 43. And that is your weather for Batsub down in Belize. And here in Ralston, we're now getting into the time of year where it could be toasty warm, it could be freezing cold, it could be snow, it could be rain, who knows. We've gone into September, which is technically our autumn, and today looking to be good. But the bearer of bad news is after today, don't see temperatures back up into the mid-20s. So you may want to just soak up today's weather as the last sort of mid-20s day. It's currently 11, today's high 24, mostly sunny and very pleasant. Overnight down to 14 for Battis, and then tomorrow a high of 21, partly sunny. And then as we go into the weekend, temperatures getting kind of cool. Not looking to be much above 12, 14 degrees for Saturday and Sunday. And to evening temperatures down to like 5. 3 degrees, that's going to be cold. Will you turn on your furnace at 3 degrees? Maybe we'll have a chat about that and see where what the opinion lies in. Music on the way, Taylor Swift, Blossoms, and this one, Lady Gaga.

Oh, Lady Gaga, Abracadabra. That is so good. I am a big fan of Lady Gaga. I think she just has got a huge amount of talent and all the good tunes that get you up and moving. And hopefully you are up and moving. It is 12 minutes past 7 here on this Wednesday morning Canada Breakfast. I'm Melissa, and yeah, we're looking at some of the, obviously down in Belize, I don't even think they have heating in the houses. I don't think they need it. It rarely gets below mid-20s there. I was hoping when we first kind of took over Belize to see the temperatures drop, you know, like 15 down to about 15 degrees. No, all winter and what I would consider winter, it still stayed at about 28, 27. I was like, I don't know. I don't think I could survive Belize. I do like a change in the seasons, and I was born in December. I consider myself a child of winter. I do love winter, and I don't mind being a bit cold and things. I always figure when you're cold, you can put on more layers. Where it reaches a point when you're hot that you can't take anything else off and you're still just hot. So I really prefer winter, to be honest. Or, I mean, everybody's all about their crisp fall and sweater weather and things, but we don't get much of that here on the prairies. We go from summer to a touch of autumn and then into full-blown winter. And looking at the weather, I know this is going to depress a couple of my friends because they don't love the winter, but Saturday's lows down to 3 degrees. And do you turn on your heating at that temperature? I might ask a question. Friday night, 3 degrees too. So it's going to feel a little chilly. Will you be turning on your heating, or are you going to tough it out? And we'll maybe get some answers in here. We've got Passenger next.

Maggie Andrew, Better Than You, and that's on our BFBS Canada or Belize Breakfast for this morning. And what are we on to? More music, definitely, and we'll get into a bit more chat here in a second. But how about some Taylor Swift?

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Rudimental, Charlotte Plank, and Vibe there. That is Dancing is Healing. A good dance around actually can make you feel a little bit better. And I don't like disagree with that whatsoever. It's when you get dancing so much that you make yourself dizzy. And then you may be like, man, I need to sit down a little bit. Some things. What have we got on the go for this Wednesday? And we are, of course, into the September month. Don't forget that the what have we got on the go? Crow's Nest Restaurant just opening its doors here and ours open for some food. That's down in Belize Price Barracks, and they do breakfast from 7 to 10:30 and then lunch at 12 to 2. The Bats Up Pool is open 9 to 5 as well. And then here in Ralston Village, Rec Center opens 6:30 to 9. The Graham Community Library today 10 to 4, and then the MFRC is open from 7:30 through to 3:30. How about some blossoms for your Wednesday before we get into fresh new music?

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0: Fresh new music. Now, if you would like to vote, you can do that over on our BFBS Canada Facebook page. We play four tunes just about every week. Well, yeah, this week is four tunes. Last week was three. And what you need to do is then vote for your favorite. And for today, we have a brand new tune from none other than Miley Cyrus, but she's now just going as Miley rather than her full name. I think maybe she's probably gotten to that point. It's her first single from her highly anticipated 10th studio album, Bass Persuades, and it comes out on September the 18th. And there's a music video that goes along with this and a whole lot. So she's also got a two-night stand at the Hollywood Bowl coming up in October. If you happen to be in LA at that time.
2: Let's go.

Definitely have to love that. And that came off of their fifth studio album, Cosmic Thing, back in 1989. And yeah, I love it. And it's just one of those good ones that you hear and puts you in a good mood. Next up, we're going to switch over to some rock and roll with Royal Blood.

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From Jungle, Someday, Somewhere on BFBS, the Forces Station. I'm Melissa. We do have some more music here. This next one is from Halsey.

That is Canadian music at its very finest, in my opinion. The Tragically Hip and New Orleans is Sinking on BFBS, the Forces Station. We are just about time to wrap up 8 o'clock. It has gone by fairly quick here. And we have got one more tune. We're going to catch up with some Forces news at 8. We'll get into 8 o'clock with a bunch of good music and some more chat in there as well. And we'll see about getting your in-name into the draw for a competition, and also we might be giving away some of those stadium seats that you may see on our Facebook page. Travis is going to take us up to Forces News. Why does it always rain on me? Sunday was the day that I got poured on.

0: It is 7 minutes past eight, and it's time to move your body. Oh, so Sia says so. It is time to probably face the day if you are just cracking open an eyelid. Looking not too bad. It is Canada and Billy's Breakfast. I'm Melissa, and we got music, a bit of chat, and we'll see what we can find to offer up for a Wednesday. Let's look at that weather.
1: Weather.
0: Here in Ralston, it is currently 11 degrees, and today's high going to be 24, mostly sunny and quite pleasant. And then tonight's low down to 14 for Thursday, partly sunny and a high of 21 is expected, and down to Belize, always very warm, currently already 31. I'd just be staying inside, perhaps drenched in like cold towels or something. Can't handle that kind of heat. A little rain this morning, and then very warm with clouds breaking for some sun, a high of 33 with a real feel of 42. And then Bat Sub, we'll see a low of 25, and for Thursday, 33 with a real feel of 43.

somber and my body isn't ready, and that's on BFBS, the Force Station. It's a little bit quieter week for this week, not quite so many activities on, but then next week it's all go. There's drop-in fitness classes starting on Tuesday the 15th of September, and those run at from 12 to 1 at the Rolston Recreation Centre. Lots of different activities, whether you're looking for cardio, muscle building, yoga, it's all in there, and including some racket sports on Fridays. Also next Tuesday, the 15th of September, Community Bingo. Creative Connections Center will be hosting the Community Bingo with the MFRC, and you can perhaps win yourself some MFRC merchandise. That starts at 9:30 at the Community, your Creative Connections Center right here. And then there's also going to be some grab-and-go cookies on Friday the 18th from the MFRC office, just as a thank you to military personnel and families on Military Family Appreciation Day.

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Bobby Wills, and that's a bit of Canadian music for your Wednesday. 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

from Lizzo. That is good as hell. It's on BFBS, the Forrester Station. It is 26 minutes past 8 here on Canada and Belize Breakfast. If you head over to our BFBS Canada Facebook page, you will find there, of course, the competition for today. The card is the Seven of Clubs, higher or lower. Do you think you know what card comes next? If you do, then get your guesses in and you could get your name into the draw for the month of September. We got another prize valued at right about $100. That's going away at the end of September with a lucky winner. Sienna Spyro, Great Expectation, going to take us up to Forces News with Forces 24 at 8:30.

0: The US and Iran have exchanged another night of tit-for-tat airstrikes. America's military says it destroyed five Iranian crude oil tankers in retaliation for one of its warships coming under fire in recent days. State media in Tehran's reported missiles being fired at US targets in Jordan. Authorities there say 18 were shot down. The Foreign Secretary Ed Miliband has rejected suggestions the government's new trade sanctions against Israel will put British Jews in danger. The measures ban imports from illegal Israeli settlements in the occupied West Bank, as well as the people and businesses involved in them. The Israeli embassy in London fears an anti-Semitic backlash. So too is the UK's chief rabbi, as BBC political correspondent Henry Zeffman explains.
1: The chief rabbi, Ephraim Mervis, saying this announcement will impact Jewish safety. Ed Miliband, responding to that idea, says, "I don't accept that. Any person who targets British Jews because of the actions of the Israeli government is an anti-Semite. I think that view is shared across the House of Commons. I believe we all have a responsibility to protect British Jews as a government, as a society. I say that loudly and clearly."
0: Russia and Ukraine have carried out a series of overnight missile and drone attacks on each other, killing several people. The governor of Russia's southern Krasnodar region said four people were killed in a Ukrainian drone attack on the city of Novorossiysk. Kyiv says Russian drones hit a border crossing between Ukraine and Moldova. The Ministry of Defence says some veterans will be mobilised next year in a major government exercise to test the UK's readiness for war. The drill will involve members of the British military's strategic reserve. Danielle Yavzepska has more details.
2: The Ministry of Defence says the drill will look at how quickly retired troops can be called up, equipped and deployed. It'll involve an as yet unspecified number of the British military's strategic reserve, which has an estimated 95,000 retired regular and reserve officers. The exercise in 2027 forms part of a plan by the MOD for a real step change to use the strategic reserve more. Matthew Saville, who is Director of Military Sciences at the defence think tank RUSI, says many of them may not realise they can be called back into service.
3: I think a lot of people in the strategic reserve don't really appreciate that they are in it, which is one of the problems that is trying to be addressed. The way it works is that officers and other personnel leaving the forces have essentially what's called a liability, which is that they can, under certain circumstances, usually the most dire or serious, be called to service. And for officers, I think the liability is actually technically for life.
2: Earlier this year, ministers raised the age limit for the strategic reserve from 55 to 65 and lowered the threshold for them being called into service.

0: Blur, the Universal, and that is on BFBS, the Forces Station. Just kind of looking through the days of the year, and we're on to September the 9th, and today's International Sudoku Day. If you like a little bit of puzzles, I do one or two, and then I'm bored of them. But that's for today. I'm far more excited about the fact that it is national, and this, I think, is celebrated in Germany, Switzerland, and a couple other places. National Wiener Schnitzel Day. And the reason I'm super excited about that is just to say the word Wiener Schnitzel as much as possible. But yeah, make some Wiener Schnitzel. It's made out of pork or veal, and it's kind of breaded and then deep fried. Sounds absolutely delicious. It's like the German version of fried chicken, I think. But even more importantly, today is Wonderful Weirdos Day, and it's your day to dress weird, listen to weird music, and watch weird movies and eat weird food to break through the monotony of life and bring some color and fun to your day. That is celebrated here in Canada. Wonderful Weirdos Days. I know some absolutely fantastic weirdos, and they are absolutely the best people. We got some music here. This one possibly could be weird. It's Barry Can't Swim.
1: This is a game. Whatever I play to you, you play back to me.

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3: The voice

Amy Winehouse and Tears Dry on their own. We do have time for a Forces story coming up after this one from Biffy Clyro.

0: That is Biffy Clyro's A Little Love on BFBS, the Forces Station. I'm Melissa, and we've, of course, got a Forces story for this morning, and we're going to get into that. We're heading down to Bry's to talk to the wing commander about a few things going on about the departure network, and let's have a listen.
1: You think at the end of your tour you're going to have time to reflect. The pace is unrelenting. Today, as in any other of the 600 odd days over the past 2 years, the day is packed. I think I'm going to have to reflect later.
2: So what's been your highlight?
1: That is really hard. You know, operational success, and there's been so many, the biggest tanker deployment since Gulf War out to support Op HIMARS. Mossy back, where they put a doctor via parachute into Tristan da Cunha, all around the world, North Pole, High Arctic, South Pole, Antarctic with C-17 and A-400. Those operational achievements are just staggering. But really, it's the people getting out into the community. That's what kind of brings it home, that people are amazing.
2: And has there been that one moment that has just stuck with you?
1: I think if there's one moment, I stood on the roof of the terminal, which I think is legal, to watch the last A-400 leave. It caught us out because the last one officially left at lunch. It had to come back in because over that weekend, we evacuated Erbil. So A-400, C-17s, Voyagers, all were deployed forward whilst we were trying to move out of Rise into Boscombe. And Boscombe hadn't yet set up its extended opening hours, which kicked in on the Monday, so they were homeless. So an A-400 had to come back through Bry's, do an engine running crew change to pick up a crew, to go up to Prestwick, to then go down to Cyprus. To watch that last jet properly leave and see this empty airfield was really kind of thought-provoking and a bit awe-inspiring as well, because, you know, I've been part of the planning. And it was interesting, you know, the fact that I was alone watching that just meant I was nodding to myself saying, hey, we did that. And that was pretty remarkable. Yeah.
2: It must be a slightly strange time to be leaving Bry's because, you know, normally you look around the airfield and you'd see aircraft everywhere, but at the moment they're operating from other airports. Does it feel a little bit strange to be saying goodbye when the airfield is just so quiet?
1: It does. And I think on D-Day, there were complaints by the army that the Royal Air Force wasn't present, when in fact they were elsewhere doing the job that was keeping those troops, those soldiers safe. You know, air power is really visible to the residents and our community at Bry's Norton. But in reality, we're 24/7. 40 aeroplanes out there going around the world are not always visible. As an air wing, we used to know where they all are. We have to interview for these jobs. You know, it's quite an intimidating affair with a 3-star and 2 2-stars. I remember, you know, being asked what my blind spots were. I said, I've got to regard military parachuting as a blind spot. I'm not a parachutist. You know, I'm a C-17 operator by background, which now does parachuting, but didn't. With the C-130 retirement and A-400 coming in, we knew there was going to be a capability gap. And 2 years ago, we just brought back in low-level parachuting. We've developed a new sovereign capability, working really closely with 16 Air Assault Brigade, 276 paratroopers and freight delivered onto Salisbury Plain. And in terms of high altitude, we've brought in a new oxygen system. We've developed new tactics and techniques. It's the area that I really worried about coming in. It's also the area that I think I'm most proud of. And we've showcased it to the world with a 7,000-mile parachute descent. You know, getting one doctor to save a life was enabled by a tandem parachutist, by an individual trained by Airborne Delivery Wing here, dispatched by that same team on an A400, tanked on the way down by Voyager. That's remarkable.
2: I mean, that is just absolutely incredible what you've achieved there. I mean, you've worked with crews, engineers, ground teams, you know, everyone else in between. I mean, what makes the air wing here so special and what is it you're going to miss?
1: One of my sort of challenges to myself over the past 2 years is to make sure the air wing it's as coherent as an entity as possible, whilst also working well with all the other parts of the enterprise. The point is we're part of a collective. The stronger we are as an entity, the more effective we'll be in those interactions. And it's hard because you've got some really big fleets there. So to bring them all together has been the biggest challenge. When it does all come together, it's just beautiful.
2: And what's going to be next for you? What is it you're looking forward to?
1: So I'm off to be a student again at the Royal College of Defence Studies. It's a year pretty much to learn about strategy.
2: And have you got one final message for the people at Bry's?
1: It's just how amazing our people are. Everybody comes to work to do the best job they possibly can. Seeing people enjoy coming to work and knocking it out of the park operationally it's been a real privilege. I just want to thank everybody that I've worked with over the past 2 years. All the very best to the Air Mobility Air Wing, or the Air Mobility Force and RAF Bryce Norton.

0: Bobby Rockers and I Like the Way, and that is on BFBS. That's how we're starting off 9 o'clock, 6 minutes past on a Wednesday, 9th of September, the 9-9 of 2026, and good to be here. And we've got lots of music, a bit of chat. There's competition over on our BFBS Canada Facebook page. Get your name in on that, and let's do a quick glance at what the weatherman says is in store.
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0: Let's head down to Belize quickly, and don't want to stay down there too long. I'll probably get a heat stroke. It is 31, today's high 33 with a real feel of 42. A little bit of rain this morning, otherwise very warm with clouds breaking for some sun. Humidity sitting at 63%, and max UV index today is 10, which is very high. Price Barracks, 25 is the low, and then into Thursday, a couple of morning showers, otherwise hot with some clouds, then sunshine. A high of 33 with a real feel of 43. And then here in Ralston, looking to be a very pleasant day. 12 degrees at the moment, sunshine expected, mostly sunny and lovely. High of 24, and then tonight's low down to 14. Thursday, a little bit cooler and partly sunny. More cloud cover for tomorrow and a high of 21. Music, what do we got? Jonas Brothers, Rita Ora, Lil Nas X, and this is Suede.

is, and that is on BFBS, the Forces Station. Hopefully we will see absolutely everybody come out on Friday, the 25th of September at 9:45, right here in Rolston Village at the Recreation Center, meeting up at the parking lot there for a little bit of a warm-up. It is the annual Terry Fox Run, and there's 2.5, 5K, and 10K routes, and then a free barbecue lunch to follow with cash donations collected on the day, which support cancer research. You don't need to register. You don't need to do anything. You just need to turn up. Everyone is welcome for the Terry Fox Run on Friday, the 25th of September here in Rolston Village. And that includes the school and everyone to come along and enjoy that and put a little bit of effort in and raise some money for Terry Fox. And if you don't know who he is an absolutely incredible Canadian legend, hero. And he was a young man back in the early 80s who lost his leg to cancer and then made an attempt to run across Canada on his prosthetic. Unfortunately, cancer returned and he had to stop his run right around Thunder Bay, Ontario. It's been 47 years since he's passed away, but Canadians still come together every year to honor him and the Marathon of Hope. And you can support this on Friday, the 25th of September.

Big Wreck and Alibi. And coming up on Monday, the 21st of September, don't forget to come down to the Ralston Cinema, meet up with your neighbors, hear about community updates and upcoming initiatives, and discuss any resident concerns you might have at the Ralston Residents Meeting. And your input does matter. Lots of projects can get completed as long as there's a bit of discussion about it, and then have a little look at what solutions the residents can come up with. But that's Ralston Residents Meeting, Monday the 21st of September, 1 to 2 at the Ralston Cinema. It'd be great to see some more people there, and you can, well, I think they usually have some coffee and tea on the go as well. And lots of stuff. It is Ralston School back in session. The kids had a great first week, I do believe, and are moving into the whole IB program, the International Baccalaureate there, and it's great to see some of the things the kids are doing to become their own active learners. And a big shout out to Ralston School for kind of bringing this all together and offering it to all the school kids here. We got Little Nas's X and Montero, Call Me By Your Name.

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Zara Larsson featuring Pink Panther's Midnight Sun. We have lots of music, including BFBS Rewind coming up. This one is the Jonas Brothers.

Rita Ora, Let You Love Me. Now, earlier I mentioned that today is National Wiener Schnitzel Day, which I just love saying the word Wiener Schnitzel. It's absolutely fantastic. I have it on good authority, though, that there is a Wiener Schnitzel master in our community, and I've been promised perhaps some Wiener Schnitzel. Not today. I'm okay if it doesn't arrive today, but I would love a little Wiener Schnitzel in my life. So big shout out to Nico. I don't know if she knows she's been volunteered to make me Wiener Schnitzel, but so be it. She has. I now have expectations. Music here is Charlie XCX.

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0: DJ Snake, Little John, and MO on that one with Lean On. It's BFBS Rewind. 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

Jess Glynn, don't be so hard on yourself. What year is it? Do you have an idea? 2015. We are heading up to Forces News at 10, going to join George Ryland and then Jack Miles in this afternoon. And I'll see you back here 7 a.m. for Thursday. I've saved this one up to the news.

Everybody jumping out of their mind. 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

0: Yours and yours.
1: And that is King on BFBS, the Forces Station. How you doing? It's Jack Mars here with you. I like this point of the day because it's just gone 12, so we're over the halfway point of the day on the day which is the halfway point of the week. So it's officially the downhill now to the weekend. It's important to mark these moments. Let's do some Taylor.

It's Loud Luxury. Alongside two friends and BB Rexha, and that song called If Only I. Before that, Taylor hiccuping her way through I Knew You on BFBS. 9th of September today, not long to go until the Cowboy Chili Supper, which is happening towards the end of this month, Thursday the 24th of September. Join the MFRC for a bowl of chili and a bun and then a fun quiz afterwards to help you to get to know the community. It's a free event. If you want to go along to it, register using the QR code on the social media posts or just pop into the MFRC's office. I'm telling you about it now because registration closes on the 17th, which is Thursday next week. So if you fancy going along, just sign up sooner rather than later.

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1: Lauren Spencer Smith, who I think has a surname that sounds either like an estate agent or a post solicitor. Hi, Spencer Smith Estate Agents. That is fingers crossed. Just gone 12:15. Wednesday afternoon on BFBS. Let's do a throwback. Red Hot Chili Peppers. Danny California.

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3: Saturday, five contestants and the celebrity partners try to outsmart each other for a cash prize in the Celebrity Inner Circle. Sunday and Wednesday, a new group of housemates enters the famous compound watched by the public in Big Brother. Sunday, two groups battle to survive in a simulated post-apocalyptic world in reality series Apocalypse. Mondays and Tuesdays, a wife uncovers disturbing secrets from her partner's past as his dementia worsens in drama Forever Home. Fridays, three women reveal how they became entangled in a romance scam in documentary Hey Beautiful, Anatomy of a Romance Scam.
0: See what

Very sunny and temperatures sort of knocking about that mid to low 30s. It is a warm one. Something new now from Sunny Fedora and Becky Hill. It's called Say Something.

another alongside 54 Ultra. And that is Talk To You. Just a little reminder, halfway through the week, it is time to vote for what is your track of the week. Hopefully you've been hearing a few new songs through the playlist throughout the week. Is it the new one from Beyonce, teaming up with Pharrell? Jake Bugg's got one out called Never Can Tell. Miley's got that new one called Bass Persuades. And Tony Temper with Trop Killers and Afrojack with To The Floor. Let us know out of those which is your favourite, which is your track of the week. Vote over at bfbs.com/music. Paloma Faith, I haven't heard this song for a little while. This is Crybaby. Oh,

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Ooh, just stretch out a little bit more, Jewett. That's it. You've hit the 3 minute mark. Lovely. Just keep repeating the syllables. It's all right. Illusion there. On BFBS, Dylan Burke would take you out playing next after this. Oh, what a song. Blink 182, all the small things.

0: Dylan Burke. And that is Take You Out on BFBS, a song from the Rolling Stones. In just a moment, we'll get on Angry. Right, Mick?
1: Yeah, it's Keith.
0: That's on the way. After Silver Bumper, new tune. This is On Tonight.

So Rolling Stones, and that's Angry Cave. The sounded like a cast of EastEnders there, didn't it? That's the Rolling Stones and Angry on BFBS. Nearly 1 o'clock. We will catch up with the headlines in just a moment. Get the update from Forces News. After Backstreet Boys and As Long As You Love Me. That is the thing with BFBS. It is non-stop variety. You never know what you're going to get next.

Black Eyed Peas and Shut Up, just Shut Up, Shut Up on BFBS of Forces Station, just gone one. How you doing? It's Jack Miles here with you. I think this is just adding to my theory that in the future we won't need to eat or drink, we'll just be able to do everything in crisp form. I've talked about this before, but I think you can actually create like a full meal just from packets of crisps, because the flavours you can get now are extraordinary. You know, you can start off with like a prawn cocktail. That's your sophisticated starter. Then maybe for your main, you could have like roast beef flavour with those vegetable crisps. You know, the ones that actually are vegetables. That'd be all right. And then for pud, you could just go for cheese and onion. That's your cheese course. All sorted. And now this has gone one more step further along the path. Aldi are doing a beer flavour crisp. So not only can we do the main meal with crisps, now the drink as well. So that's useful, isn't it? If you fancy it, it's a lager. It says here, German Pilsner flavour, which is just posh for lager, isn't it? Fancy some lager? You're right there with your lager flavour crisps. You're kind of Stella? Yeah, you're doing all right. Fair enough.

Megan Dawson, and that is To Fall in Love. Beautiful. We've got a few things that are starting up soon. Obviously, as we're in that sort of transition period before autumn and winter properly hits in, it won't be long until we get back on the ice. Ice hockey season all starting up. We have got hockey school starting at the end of this month. So if you do fancy playing a bit of ice hockey, then stick your name down on the list. There are 8 action-packed sessions over 2 weeks filled with skills, drills, on-ice development. There are sessions for beginners, for intermediates, to build up confidence, improve your skills. If you want to go along to that, then you need to register in person at the rec centre. I've said before, but there are limited spaces available, so do it sooner rather than later. We've also got Children Learn to Skate sessions, which are now open for registration as well. These start mid-October. So if your kids want to learn how to ice skate, there are sessions for complete beginners and also like booster sessions if they skated a little bit before and they just want to get their confidence back before ice skating season properly starts up. There are sessions for those as well. So if you want them to get involved, then register at the rec centre. Again, limited spaces available, and they start up on the 13th of October. But stick their name down sooner rather than later in case those spaces fill.

Texas. And that is Black Eyed Boy. It's BFBS of Forces Station. Just a reminder, if you fancy a load more throwbacks just like that, be listening after 3 o'clock. We'll do a full hour of them each weekday from 3 until 4. Big anthems from the 80s and 90s. Nice little way to wrap up the afternoon, it is.

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If you're joining us at Price Barracks, excessive heat warning is knocking about, so very, very hot. 32 the high today with a low down to 26, staying sunny and bright. Tomorrow up to 31, a low down once again to 26, and Friday up to 32. It's a very warm week and plenty of sunshine as well. Here's Sophie Ellis-Bextor, Freedom of the Night at BFBS, the Forces Station.

Sophie Ellis-Bextor, Freedom of the Night, something new in a moment from Fisher, teaming up with Florence Amman. It's called What a Life. Anyway, I'll play that for you next after George Ezra. This is Paradise.

Fisher alongside Florence Amman. Big old tune that. And we're halfway through the week, so you know, we're on the downhill now to the weekend. You can enjoy tunes like that more. That is What a Life on BFBS. Just gone 1:30. Here's Natasha Bedingfield on Written.

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Great song. Latest one from Fontaines DC. That is Marianne on BFBS. And Bob Moses, that song that is full of synths. We've seen it coming after Leanne and My Love. All right, my love.

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Alex Warren, and that is Rescuer on BFBS. Very talented songwriter, isn't he, Alex Warren? His song is just absolutely incredible. Right, nearly 2 o'clock already. Can you believe it? Absolutely flying our way through this afternoon. Got you, Jason Derulo, and Want to Want Me after the latest headlines, which are next. First, though, The Farm, all together now.

0: Jason Derulo,
1: and that is Want to Want Me on BFBS. Right, it's just gone two. Wednesday afternoon, halfway through the week, let's get on this big old collaboration. Bebe Rexha, David Guetta with Sag.

0: Megan Patrick and the greatest show on dirt. 25th of September, we've got the Terry Fox run. It is the morning after the chili supper that the MFRC are putting on. So could be interesting if you fancy a big bowl of chili before you do the Terry Fox run. But anyway, one of those institutions in the Rolson calendar. As per, you can choose to do the 2.5K, the 5K or the 10K route. If you want to do it, the registration is not required. You can just turn up on the day, choose which course you want to do. Then there's a free barbecue lunch to follow. It sets off at 9:45, meet at the Rec Centre parking lot. That is on the 25th of September.
1: Yeah, I'm going to the party, but I'm not going to make friends. I need a love bar.

Sam Smith, and I am not here to make friends. Just gone 2:15 this Wednesday afternoon. Let's do a throwback from Alia. This is Try Again. It's been a long-

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Ed Sheeran, and that is Sapphire. High of 25 today in the village with a low down to 11. It's quite a sunny, warm week, actually. Tomorrow to 21 with a low down to 8. If you're joining us at Price Barracks, we have got the excessive heat warning about. So a high of 32 today with a low down to 26. Tomorrow, lots of sunshine. Again, it's a 31 degrees for Thursday. Again, it's a very hot week, obviously. We've got that excessive heat warning about. And just sunshine pretty much every single day. Biba Doobie. Had that song out a little while ago, remember it? Called Don't Go to Sleep for Too Long, Make a Cup of Coffee for Your Head. Well, it's a new song from her. It's called Sun Has Set.

is very good, that. New music from an artist to watch out for. That is Bieber Doobie and that song called Sun Has Set. Latest Ariana Grande to play you in just a moment after a warm-up for today's Rewind. This is Savage Garden and To the Moon and Back. She's

Ariana Grande. Latest song is called Petal on BFBS. So as we slowly get ourselves sorted and into the routine as we work our way through September, starting up next week, we've got those drop-in fitness classes. 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So if you fancy getting back into shape after summer, we've got all sorts of different classes running. So things like Strong First with Shubi, they run on Mondays. Tuesdays, it's Marla's Muscle Mix. Wednesday is his yoga with Patty. Thursday, we've got High Low Fit. And then Fridays, it is Racket Sports. They begin Tuesday next week, 15th of September. You can just turn up. You haven't got to register. They are just drop-in sessions. So you can just fancy doing a little workout during your lunchtime. They're at the rec centre from 12 until 1, those drop-in fitness classes. Here's Camila Cabello, crying in the club.

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Noel Horan, and that is Tastes So Good on BFBS of Forces Station. Alyssa Reid and Roses on the way in just a moment. First up, though, at 20 to 3, Kaiser Chiefs and a throwback with Ruby.

Alyssa Reed, and that is Roses. And before that, Kaiser Chiefs with Ruby. Nice to hear that again. If your name features in a song, how quickly does the novelty wear off? Because I imagine at first it's a bit of fun, and then very quickly it starts to get a bit annoying. Like one of my my good friends, his partner is called Ruby. And there's no way that you can say, like, introduce yourself as Ruby without someone going, oh, Ruby, Ruby, Ruby, Ruby. Oh, it's like, oh yeah. Good one. I've not heard that a billion times before. I think the novelty must wear off quite quickly. Rihanna and Lift Me Up. Playing in a moment after Zara Larsson, Pink Panthers. This is Midnight Sun.

Rihanna, and that is Lift Me Up. Right, nearly 3 o'clock. We will catch up with the headlines, and then it is all about the rewind. Non-stop throwbacks after three, beginning with Adam and the Ants, Prince Charming. I'll get it on for you after this.

From 1983, Elton John, and I guess that's why they call it the blues, peaking at number 4 in the US and number 5 on the official singles chart in the UK. How you doing then? It's Jack Miles here with you. This is BFBS, the Forces Station. Just gone 3, which means that out in front of us lies a full hour of amazing rewind tunes. The next hour, it is all about these brilliant throwbacks. So let's keep it going with one of my favourites. I love this. John Mellencamp, Jack and Diane. Little

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1: And that is Wide Open Space on BFBS 20 past 3. Frozen, Madonna playing in just a moment. After this, Diana Ross and Upside Down.

So look, the irony isn't lost on me. That's Madonna and Frozen, by the way. But whilst we're doing like a full hour of throwback tunes, if you could have a little think about what is your new tune of the week, that'd be brilliant, because the last chance for voting is tomorrow. So let us know by the end of things tomorrow, which one out of these is your favourite new song? We've been sprinkling these into the playlist throughout the week. Is it the one from Beyonce and Pharrell with called Can I Watch You? Jake Bug has got a song called Never Can Tell. Miley has got a tune called Bass Persuades. And Tony Temper with the Trop Killers and Afrojack have got a song called To The Floor. Out of those, which one has been your favourite new tune of the week? Let us know over at bfbs.com/music. 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

I'll be honest with you, I've got absolutely no idea where today has gone. It's absolutely flown by. 20 to 4 already. Before we get to 4 o'clock, I've got you some Spandau Ballet, Hazel Dean and Searching in a minute. After this, Will Smith and just the two of us at BFBS, the Forces Station.

There's a bit of bingo on Tuesday next week. Community bingo, if you fancy a bit of this, there is a fun-filled games morning. The MFRC hosting this. Chance to win some MFRC merchandise as well. Big prizes. It's Tuesday, 15th of September. So that is Tuesday next week, isn't it? 9:30 at the Creative Connection Centre if you want to play a bit of that. Genuine and Pony after E17 and It's All Right.

Yeah. Come and jump on my pony. There we go. Genuine. And that is Pony on BFBS wrapping us up for today. I'm done. Thank you so much for putting up with me. It's been an absolute pleasure. We can do it again, if you like, same time tomorrow. I'll be here from midday. So, you know, feel free to bob on in whenever you fancy. Melissa is with you on Brekkie tomorrow morning. Stick her on. She sets up for the day. She'll be with you when you wake up. And I will leave you with Spandau Ballet with Round and Round.

we love a bit of Barry Can't Swim and Dance, Dance, Dance. If you like that kind of music, then Old School and Anthems with Joe Carden on Saturday from 6 o'clock UK time, and Club Culture with Neil Moore at 9 here on BFBS. It's your Saturday night covered. This is